We thought you'd like to hear this one. Maybe some of you remember it. My glasses are steaming up. Some of these days, you're gonna miss me, honey.

clouds of white, the bright blessed days, dark sacred night, and I think to myself,

watched him grow. They're like much more than I'll ever know. And I think to myself,